0: You know what it is, man? It's me. I'm really out here, dog.
1: Could you turn the beat up a little bit in my headphones?

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1: Bashing up a musician and recording eyes on ridiculous pedestals. No matter how great they are or were. The Beatles were just a band. Led Zeppelin, just a band. The Beach Boys, just a band. The Sex Pistols, just a band. The Beastie Boys, just a band. Tribe Called Quest, just a band. Organized Confusion, just a band.

This here song from back in the day, 1962. 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I said, baby, why you leaving? She said, I love Dungeon Cold. Well, I waded through water and I waded through mud till I come to this place they calls the Bucket of Blood. Bartender give me a dirty look and a dirty glass. I said, say, mother.

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About that time, you could have heard the drop of a pin. That's when that bad motherfucker Billy Lyons walked in.

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When the lights come back on, old Billy's gone to rest. I pumped 9 of my bullets in his motherfucking chest.

culture, only known by locals. Tri-state bi-coastal, really only the pot smokers, a few across the pond. The process was long, it wasn't quite as calm as what

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Bullet was shot, I have a mask and what you put in the sauce, so I didn't add no drugs. But Uncle had to put in a drop, I put in a lot of work, of hurt on God, word too, I put that on mom. Sometimes wonder was it worth it or not.

If I had some peas, I'd pass my driving license. Buy myself a Twingo, buy myself some ice, and I'd find myself a mistress and take her somewhere nice and take her for some drinks. But my wallet's so dry and I don't wanna get a job. Nah. I keep a house in London, live a life of leisure in the city where they sell them pity people with low funds, and have a place where sun comes, moving twice a shitty little year, and have a hammer hung handsome between two branches, rid of lung cancer and buy another gut, spend my life in hammock smitten, sitting sipping coconuts with a whistle on my lip, always pissing in the wind, feeling happy 24/7. See, I drink the finest red wine and eat in little diners, open up a check to find a tip of guy 2 fivers, smile at the waitress cause all my teeth are white, and but that'll never happen cause I hate my dentist. Plus

0: Fancy, I'll buy a massive mansion, invite all of my good mates to live in it. 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It'd be the best place to build a spliff. 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Have a double bed and it's the middle of a living room, so maybe then I'd feel a little bit less lonely. So maybe then I feel a little bit less.
1: Ladies and gentlemen, I present to you the world's smallest violin.
0: Cause see, if I had some peas, I'd pass my driving license, buy myself a Lambo and live a life so lifeless. I'd be one of those wealthy guys that says that love is priceless. Blow myself and lose the light that hides behind.

blues. Fell in love with a wine for 7 quid instead of 2 for 6 of booze. Been by myself some straight so I don't lose 2 minutes when I'm in Switzerland. Swinging the coupe, a gin and tonic to swoop someone. I'm outside the club and I would pave around the pool and we were chilling in the pub. Get a pork belly roasted, picking on some scratchings and living dreamy bubble till the reaper comes. 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I wanna die all the skin, beer belly with a smile on my face. 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
0: Y'all know Mother Nature. Boy Ric Flair.
1: Ric Flair.
0: You live in your phone, mobile home. I was really there.
1: I was hoping the hops
0: didn't interfere. But I didn't give a fuck.
1: I didn't give a fuck.
0: I didn't care about shit.
1: I didn't care.
0: Cause every obstacle I face, I had to circumvent. I always knew I'd be a dealer. Had a little girl in the crib. My nigga, I'm a sitter.
1: I'm a sitter.
0: My pure white make yours look like imitation vanilla.
1: Vanilla.
0: Before I boil it, I run the water through a filter.
1: Yeah.
0: My nigga.
1: My nigga.
0: Yeah. Oh. I wonder if they could tell I'm a dope boy. My first toy was a scale. I had no choice.
1: I had no choice.
0: Money talk. I had no voice.
1: No voice.
0: My mom wasn't home.

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I had no choice. 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I had no voice. My mom was gone. I had no joy. I wonder if they could tell I'm a dope boy. On second thought, don't tell. I'm a dope boy. I wonder if they can tell I'm a dope boy. 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
1: In homes 3 hours apart, drug dealer taste, I think I glow in the dark. 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
2: 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Hey Ray. Hey Sugar. Tell them who we are.
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2: That sounds like us.
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2: Right.

Before we go any further, I'd like to show you all a game I made up. This game is called Sounds of the Studio. And it can be played with any record, including this one. You may be surprised. Now, if you have a pair of headphones, you better get them out and get them cranked up, because they're really gonna help you.

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1: A Tribe Called Quest.
0: They are nonconformists to such a great degree that no two members ever dress alike. And many educators consider their popularity resulted from their becoming symbols of teenage rebellion.

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1: How do you say?
2: Can I kick it?
3: I was waiting for that last comment.
4: Can I kick it?
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0: Nope.
1: 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I hate the wife, I hate the kids, I hate the dog. I hate the sun, I hate the rain, I hate the clouds. I hate the TV, hate the dinner, hate the couch. I hate the car, I hate the bus, I hate the road. I hate the bar, I hate to drink, I hate to smoke. I hate a stranger, I hate his boss, I hate his friend. I hate the womb, I needed room, I hate my twin. I hate my hands, handshakes, pancakes, milkshakes, child-resistant locks on a pillcase. I hate inflation, I hate the store, I hate to choose. I hate the war, I hate the poor, I hate the news. I hate the late, I can't be early, hate to wait. I hate my lovers, cause the way they suffocate. I fuck to hurt, it hurt to date, I hate to date. I fuck to hate, I hate to love, I hate to hate.

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1: 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I hate to cruise, I hate to fly, I hate to swim. I hate the optimistic smirks on the face of children. I hate government and those who deface its buildings. I hate artists, hate creatives, I hate bright people. I hate darkness, I hate racist, I hate white people. I hate small speakers, I hate loudspeakers. I hate great concerts, I don't like crowds neither. I hate money, I hate change, I hate hope. I hate funny, I hate strange, I hate dope. I hate charities and parodies and tragedies. I hate carrots, peas, asparagus, virtually all vegetables, circuses, all festivals, texts that are oversexual, motion because it's perpetual. I hate schedules, calendars, reminders, because they just remind us that tomorrow's gonna be just as timeless. I fucking hate you. And it just don't. And it just don't. And it just don't.